He's got a union card and he's practicing hard to play the guitar. Gonna be a big star, yeah, he's gonna go far and carry moonbeams home in a jar. He ordered Chet's guitar, co

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Somebody bring it to me. 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Hey, that briefcase back there of mine, you know, that's got all the songs I stole in it. Yeah. All right. Wrote a song yesterday. I tried. 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And I was thinking about you guys yesterday. 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It's none of my business how you feel about some other things. And I don't give a damn how you feel about some other things. But anyway, I tried to put myself in your place, and I believe this is the way that I would feel about San Quentin.

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0: Talk to him. 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Here comes the man. 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
1: Drop it, brother. Like I asked you to. And let the brother run it down to you.
2: Sticks and stones and kerosene. Coke bottles filled with gasoline. Bricks and bats and bicycle chains. With tools like these, what could you possibly hope to gain?
0: Burning and looting and cries of black power, black power. All tight squad cried, soul brother will holler.
2: Brother, try and think like a wise man. How much black power can you hold in a can?
1: Hey,

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1: Listen to me, brother, and try to understand that what the so-called Negro needs is a divine plan.
2: 9,000 miles and 400 years from home. That's an awful long time for anybody to be gone.
1: Brother, do you realize that you are the maker and the owner of this earth? And it is that time in history for the American so-called Negro's rebirth.
0: Let us unite and get some land to call our own that we can live on long.

0: It says right there, brother, that in the very last days, Elijah would come to show the black man the way. Unite with me, black power it will be, and there will be no need to carry a can of gasoline.
1: Wait just a minute, brother. I know what you're gonna say.

0: least. Brother Whitey will blow you right off the scene.
1: Black Power has a beautiful sound, and I know you love it. So, why not join the originator of it?
2: A savior has been born to deliver us from this hell. You don't have to die or rot away in some jail. Hurry, black man, fly to your own. For if we unite behind the messenger, we can hurry on home. Because the time is here when we are catching pure hell. Now it has been prophesied that his number is counted.
3: That's right.
2: But it's not too late if you follow Messenger Muhammad. What more could you want than freedom, justice, and equality?
3: That's right.
2: After being raped and exploited and hung from a tree?
3: Right.
2: None but our Savior could come to this civilization and raise up a messenger to build a righteous
3: That's
2: nation.
3: Right.
2: Instead of getting worked up on Sunday to hear Tom preach, visit Muhammad's mosque and hear Brother Minister teach. Now being a Muslim, my flag always hangs high. The sun, moon, and stars that you see in the sky.
0: Follow the messenger, brother. His black power is divine. Run, fly to him, because you don't

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A machine is a dentist's work that is quite well, without a scratch on a body I may bid it farewell. Star station giant films greet us with a smile, before our heads go under we'll take a last look, killing noise.

0: I wonder why did you come here alone?
1: Alone?
0: You must have something on your mind to leave your wife so far behind. She can't even reach you on the telephone.
1: You're getting personal, Mr. Sheehan.
2: Why, Mr. Sheehan, I came here because she treated me so mean. Was your married life all right?
0: Mine was tight, tight, tight. Look at that black eye, Mr. Gallagher.
2: Look at this one, Mr. Sheehan.
0: Oh, Mr. Gallagher.
2: Yes, hello.
0: Mr. Gallagher.
2: Well.
0: I'd like to have you meet a widow friend of mine.
2: I'd like to.
0: Her husband's gone, but she don't care. This pretty blonde with a bobbed up hair and a figure. Say, simply super fine.
2: No.
0: Yes.
2: Mr. Sheehan, I'll bet I know the widow that you mean. A pretty face, a baby stare, I am the guy that bobbed her hair.
0: But she's a grass widow, Mr. Gallagher.
2: And I'm a lawnmower, Mr. Sheehan.
0: Oh, Mr. Gallagher.
1: What do you want?
0: Mr. Gallagher.
1: Yes.
0: If you're a friend of mine, please lend me a couple of bucks.
2: I'm going home.
0: I'm so broke and badly bent.
2: No.
0: I haven't got a cent. I'm so clean to think that I've been washed with luck.
2: Well, Mr. Sheehan. Why, Mr. Sheehan, you don't mean to say you haven't got a bean?
0: Not a red.
2: On my word, as I'm alive, I intended touching you for five.
0: Merry Christmas, Mr. Gallagher.
2: Happy New Year, Mr. Sheehan.
0: Oh, Mr. Gallagher.
2: Well,
0: Mr. Gallagher.
2: Yes, I'm here.
0: What do you call that game they play upon the link? With a stick they drive a ball to where you can't find it at all. Then a caddy walks around and thinks and thinks.
2: Why, I'm surprised, Mr. Sheehan. Mr. Sheehan, you don't even know a hazard from a green. It has become a popular game and you don't even know its name.
0: Is it polo, Mr. Gallagher?
2: No, lawn tennis, Mr. Sheehan.
0: Oh, Mr. Gallagher?
2: Yes, hello.
0: Mr. Gallagher?
2: Well.
0: When you sail home, you'll get a great surprise.
2: I will.
0: When your ship is drawing near, it will make you shed a tear to see the lights of New York shining in the sky.
2: You're right, Mr. Sheehan. Mr. Sheehan, I have made that trip, so I know just what you mean. But there's one light that shines so bright, it's the brightest light in sight.
0: Statue of Liberty, Mr. Gallagher.
2: Coney Island, Mr. Sheehan.

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His profile was shot up by a seamer. Thinking who was coming around the corner was really Tony Curtis.

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Paul is a comedian with a unique point of view and commentary, and in this capacity, ladies and gentlemen, please welcome with me to the stage my good friend, my compatriot, Paul Stuckey.

0: was the sound of a golf ball. 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Except generally you hear it. That's the sound of a match between a golfer and a ping pong enthusiast. I played golf today. 18 holes I played golf. I did pretty good, too. I think you would have been very proud of me.
1: Four.
0: Five.
1: Six. Seven.
0: I don't like sports very much. There's a vast number of sports that I am not involved in. There's water skiing. In order to water ski, really, you should swim, right? You're not going to stand there all the time now. And I don't like to swim, really. You know what swimming is to me? Staying alive when I'm in the water. Barely. I'll do anything to stay afloat. Even swallow CO2 cartridges. But I didn't come out here to talk about sports. I came out here. Peter talks about status. And I cannot think of one material object that has more status in this country than the automobile. And it starts at a very early age now. Right? I mean, now at 14, kids want the car, right? They get cheater's permit so they can drive. You get a learner's permit at 15, a cheater's permit at 14. And I guess it's really necessary because you lose a lot of face calling up a girl and asking her if you can pedal right over and pick her up. Right? You don't really go for that anymore. Anyway. And if you look back on all the times that you had the automobile, aside from a few interesting Saturday evenings, you got to admit that one of the nicest times of all was the Sunday afternoon, if you could get the car. You come down the stairs. Mom, Dad, gonna take the car. Beautiful day for drive, think I'll go out. And then they'd level you with that giant killer, right?

0: If you were fast, you'd say, Mom, Dad, have I done my homework? Went out the door. You'd pick up three other great pretenders at 3 o'clock in the afternoon. The time is now 10 o'clock in the evening. The same four guys are in the same car. Well, what do you want to do? I don't know. What do you want to do?
1: Hey, we've been driving for 7 hours.
2: Hey, I got an idea.
0: Yeah, what's that?
2: Let's go to a drive-in restaurant and look at the girls.
0: Oh, okay. Well, here they are, but they're all from our high school.
2: Wait a minute, there's a carload over there. There's a place right next to them. Let's get it.
0: Don't look at them.

0: Here's the conversation in the girls' car you never heard.
1: Here they come. There they are. Don't look at them.
0: Remember the time when drive-ins first opened and the girls used to come out to take your order? Now you're lucky, you know, if you get a girl in slacks who delivers it. I understand they're even putting in conveyor belts in some drive-in restaurants. But there was a time when the little girls came running out in short little skirts. Remember them? Right? You pull in, and a little girl would come running out.
1: May I take your order, sir?
0: Yes, but I don't believe it's on the menu. They don't let you flirt anymore now. They give you a little green box with a white button on a little speaker grill. Right? What? Oh, okay. Well, we'd like one cheeseburger deluxe special extra. The one that you have out here with a little white cup of that... whatever that's in there. We'll take it, whatever it is. And we'd like two hamburgers, medium rare, with everything on them, and one hamburger... No, one hamburger, meat... No hamburgers. One franc and three chili burgers, okay? All right, and then we'd like two chocolate shakes, regular thick, for spoons, you know. And then we like two strawberry shakes, thin. Water them down or milk them down a little, okay? Because we got somebody here with chapped lips, and they like that. All right. Do you understand what I mean? Are you there? Well, could you tell us what we have, please?
2: And four six-packs.
0: We'll take it. And after you get your food order in, you got at least 40 minutes to wait. Even if it's just a cup of coffee, you got 40 minutes to wait. And you cannot get out of your car. Right? Remember there was a time when drive-ins first opened, you used to pull in or get out, exchange hellos, greetings. Evidently, some people were getting out and exchanging something a little heavier than hellos and greetings. And they have policemen there to keep you in your car. You can be 47 years old and drop your credit cards on the ground. Officer, that's my wallet. I don't care who you are, kid. Back in the car. If you do get out, you got to be very careful because the new restaurants have radar now. So you have to crawl on your belly between the cars. Right? You get over to the side of the car and you... down here. I can't come up. They'll spot me. Put down your window. Power windows, huh? Woo! It's a pretty fancy car. Hey, you're a pretty fancy broad. Did manage to get out of a drive-in restaurant without being named, there was a sporting event taking place at the traffic light, remember? It involved two characters. Mr. Businessman, who drove a four-door family sedan, black wall tires, automatic transmission, and seated next to him in a 1941 gray primer-coated Ford with its rear end 2 inches off the ground, tomato cans for mufflers, with his back to the driver's windows, left arm draped over the steering wheel, right hand gripped onto the gear shift lever, a sneer on his lips sat...
3: the kid.
0: Well, Mr. Businessman has just had his bands tightened. And those of you that are not quite sure what I mean by having your bands tighten, the bands are the rings in an automatic transmission which actually affect the gear change. I'll give you an example. This is an automobile with tight bands. This is an automobile with loose bands. Well, Mr. Businessman has just had his bands tightened, and he thinks that he will show the kid a thing or two. Meanwhile, the kid has inched these two fingers up over his left arm. This is the universal sign language among teenagers for dragging. You probably recall Winston Churchill during the war years, which everyone assumed meant be for victory. See, actually, if you'll also recall, Winston Churchill smokes a cigar, right? He used to hold it in here, right? And occasionally he would turn to his friends on the stage and say, "Want to drag?" See, and the kids picked it up. The light changes to amber, and Mr. Businessman decides to get very daring. He pulls the automatic transmission down into low. He puts one foot on the brake, still holding the foot on the brake in order to get that extra fast start. He pulls the automatic transmission down into low and pushes down on the accelerator 5 inches. The car is internally hemorrhaging. He knows he's going to have another band job. He is not going to let the kid show him up. The light changes to green and Mr. Businessman is off. Looks like Mr. Dominator 80, 90, 95, 96, 97, 98 miles an hour. He looks outside the window and the kid's not even there. You know it's there. He looks in the rearview mirror and the kid's still back at the corner. He never races anybody. He just sits there and scares the hell out of them as they fly.

0: From Feature Story News in Washington, I'm Nick Harper with the Week in Review. This week, US President Donald Trump entertained Chinese President Xi Jinping for a three-day state visit to Washington, a visit that was filled with warm words and diplomatic ceremony, but few concrete breakthroughs on trade, technology, or Taiwan. Trump called their time together very productive, adding, "Tremendous things will be happening." They agreed a two-month extension to the trade truce and discussed the possibility of a hotline to flag artificial intelligence emergencies. Reporting from the summit, FSN's Kate Fisher said business interests played a big part in the discussions.
1: U.S. technology companies are interested in access to the Chinese market. At the same time, Washington's increasingly concerned about advanced chips and computing power that could have military as well as commercial applications. So this is where kind of business and national security can collide. And U.S. businesses want clarity on this. They want to know what they can sell, which technologies they can sell and invest in, and how these rules are going to apply to them.
0: World leaders addressed the United Nations General Assembly in New York this week. Donald Trump, in his speech, warned he may annihilate Iran. In response, the Iranian president, Masoud Pezeshkian, delivered a defiant address, declaring his country would never bow to President Trump. FSN's UN correspondent Mitch McCown was there this week and sent this report from New York.
2: Masoud Pezeshkian's speech pushed back on what he painted as the hypocrisies of the United States, but it was also one of defiance, where he said Iran will not be bullied. Iran's president spoke of the bombing of a school in the country where 123 children died, an event the US has been investigating since it happened in February. Pezeshkian said in no way should Iran give up nuclear technology, claiming the government only wants to use it for peaceful purposes.
0: Also at the UN General Assembly, the Israeli Prime Minister Benjamin Netanyahu used his speech to call accusations of genocide a lie. 77 national delegations walked out in protest. The Palestinian Authority President Mahmoud Abbas used his speech to accuse Israel of eradicating Palestinians in Gaza and the West Bank. FSN's James Goodison was covering the proceedings at the UN and sent this report.
3: He had denounced Israel's actions in Gaza and the West Bank as genocidal. He accused Israel of a colonial scheme. But a crucial point, he wasn't actually there. He had to deliver these remarks over video link because, for the second time in 2 years, the Trump administration denied him a visa. And since then, we have now heard from Benjamin Netanyahu. I was just listening to his speech. And the first thing to note is, just like last year, as he rose to the podium in the General Assembly, there was a mass walk out of delegates and members in protest.
0: From bureaus worldwide, this is FSN. Also at the UN this week, the US, Denmark and Greenland formally agreed an updated security deal, giving Washington greater military access over the island. But analysts are now sceptical about how much is going to change to an agreement that has already been in place for the last 75 years. FSN's William Denslow covered the reaction from Brussels.
4: Denmark's foreign minister says that the signing of this deal closes a destructive chapter, one that threatened the NATO military alliance as well as had the potential of triggering a trade war between European nations and the US, as President Trump for years has threatened to take control of this semi-autonomous Danish territory of Greenland unless issues regarding collective security were addressed, to thwart what he says is the growing threat posed by Russia and China in the region. Denmark's prime minister says that it builds on a deal signed in the 1950s. It'll be bigger, better, can last forever, and that it's good for all parties.
0: Pope Leo XIV is visiting France on a four-day visit. 14,000 police and military personnel were deployed for his visit to supply additional security during the trip. FSN's Ross Cullen in Paris was across the details at the beginning of the four-day visit.
5: Pope Leo has a packed agenda here in France, starting with a two-day trip to Paris. He'll make a speech at UNESCO addressing artificial intelligence. The Catholic pontiff has often spoken about AI over the last 6 months, particularly conveying his worries over the potential dangers of the rapidly evolving technology. He'll also meet survivors of clerical abuse. And on Saturday, he will say Mass on the Champs-Élysées in Place de la Concorde. That's a religious service that upwards of 500,000 people are expected to attend.
0: And that's the Week in Review. That's Feature Story News, Nick Harper reporting.

I went and washed that man right out of my hair. I went and washed that man right out of my hair. I went and washed that man.

The purpose of my music has always been to communicate the joy that I find in living and what is so about my life. And the most exciting part of that, to me, seems to be going on right now, because through this next song I have the pleasure of sharing with you people the love that I feel for my lovely wife, Annie. This is her song.

0: From Feature Story News in Washington, I'm Nick Harper with the Week in Review. This week, US President Donald Trump entertained Chinese President Xi Jinping for a three-day state visit to Washington, a visit that was filled with warm words and diplomatic ceremony, but few concrete breakthroughs on trade, technology, or Taiwan. Trump called their time together very productive, adding, "Tremendous things will be happening." They agreed a two-month extension to the trade truce and discussed the possibility of a hotline to flag artificial intelligence emergencies. Reporting from the summit, FSN's Kate Fisher said business interests played a big part in the discussions.
1: U.S. technology companies are interested in access to the Chinese market. At the same time, Washington's increasingly concerned about advanced chips and computing power that could have military as well as commercial applications. So this is where kind of business and national security can collide. And U.S. businesses want clarity on this. They want to know what they can sell, which technologies they can sell and invest in, and how these rules are going to apply to them.
0: World leaders addressed the United Nations General Assembly in New York this week. Donald Trump, in his speech, warned he may annihilate Iran. In response, the Iranian president, Masoud Pezeshkian, delivered a defiant address, declaring his country would never bow to President Trump. FSN's UN correspondent Mitch McCown was there this week and sent this report from New York.
2: Masoud Pezeshkian's speech pushed back on what he painted as the hypocrisies of the United States, but it was also one of defiance, where he said Iran will not be bullied. Iran's president spoke of the bombing of a school in the country where 123 children died, an event the US has been investigating since it happened in February. Pezeshkian said in no way should Iran give up nuclear technology, claiming the government only wants to use it for peaceful purposes.
0: Also at the UN General Assembly, the Israeli Prime Minister Benjamin Netanyahu used his speech to call accusations of genocide a lie. 77 national delegations walked out in protest. The Palestinian Authority President Mahmoud Abbas used his speech to accuse Israel of eradicating Palestinians in Gaza and the West Bank. FSN's James Goodison was covering the proceedings at the UN and sent this report.
3: He had denounced Israel's actions in Gaza and the West Bank as genocidal. He accused Israel of a colonial scheme. But a crucial point, he wasn't actually there. He had to deliver these remarks over video link because, for the second time in 2 years, the Trump administration denied him a visa. And since then, we have now heard from Benjamin Netanyahu. I was just listening to his speech. And the first thing to note is, just like last year, as he rose to the podium in the General Assembly, there was a mass walk out of delegates and members in protest.
0: From bureaus worldwide, this is FSN. Also at the UN this week, the US, Denmark and Greenland formally agreed an updated security deal, giving Washington greater military access over the island. But analysts are now sceptical about how much is going to change to an agreement that has already been in place for the last 75 years. FSN's William Denslow covered the reaction from Brussels.
4: Denmark's foreign minister says that the signing of this deal closes a destructive chapter, one that threatened the NATO military alliance as well as had the potential of triggering a trade war between European nations and the US, as President Trump for years has threatened to take control of this semi-autonomous Danish territory of Greenland unless issues regarding collective security were addressed, to thwart what he says is the growing threat posed by Russia and China in the region. Denmark's Prime Minister says that it builds on a deal signed in the 1950s. It'll be bigger, better, can last forever, and that it's good for all parties.
0: Pope Leo XIV is visiting France on a four-day visit. 14,000 police and military personnel were deployed for his visit to supply additional security during the trip. FSN's Ross Cullen in Paris was across the details at the beginning of the four-day visit.
5: Pope Leo has a packed agenda here in France, starting with a two-day trip to Paris. He'll make a speech at UNESCO addressing artificial intelligence. The Catholic pontiff has often spoken about AI over the last 6 months, particularly conveying his worries over the potential dangers of the rapidly evolving technology. He'll also meet survivors of clerical abuse. And on Saturday, he will say Mass on the Champs-Élysées and Place de la Concorde. That's a religious service that upwards of 500,000 people are expected to attend.
0: And that's the Week in Review. That's Feature Story News, Nick Harper reporting.

0: That's shocking it to him, Barry.
1: 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I used to spend all my dough for puppy cakes and such. 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

0: bushes out there. 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Hey, Mr. Custer, you mind if I be excused the rest of the afternoon? Hey, Charlie, duck your head.
1: Oh, you're a little bit late on that one, Charlie.

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Hey out there, Kemosabe! 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Look at him out there, running around like a bunch of wild Indians.

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2: 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It's not my first new record.
3: Act me in here. I don't know why. Like, I don't know why. I don't know. So, I hope you know, it makes me very happy to... Oh! It makes me very happy to hear that you guys are... See that you guys are here. I love all your faces. You look very pretty. You look very cute. All right. Okay. Here we go. We're really going for real. Okay.

Voilà le roi. Le pur MCA avec K. Comme ça, Pyrénique.

All right, are you having a good time so far? We're sure glad to have you as a part of this live audience for this next album. So, like Florence said, if you can't let your hair down, then take it off. We want some noise in here this evening. And close the doors, because we're going to party in here all night tonight.

Y'all see that? Did y'all see that? Did y'all see that? Look at here. I tell you what. We're going to demonstrate it one more time. This time I'm going to have a group to help me demonstrate. Is that all right, group?

Everybody on this side to the right is in the in-group. Everybody to the left, you're in the out-group. The part that the in-group sings is very simple. The reason for that is that the in-group itself is very simple. I'll sing it once, then join him.

0: that's enough.
1: The outgroup always sings better than the in-group. There's a very distinct... outgroup. The outgroup. Here's your part. I'll sing it for you.

0: visual hologram on. This is Commander Blade Runner to base. Commander Blade Runner to base, come in.
1: Yeah, Blade Runner.
2: Come in.
0: The main cerebral has been stopped. Mission complete. I'm coming in. Over.

0: Thank you so much.
1: Thank you. Thank you very much, ladies and gentlemen.

yeah, I'm going to do it anyway because I want to. Funding for programming on the Funky 16 Corners Radio Network is made possible in part through the generous donations of listeners just like you. Thank you. The following program is being recorded live and in living color on the Funky 16 Corners Radio Network. Complete with Leslie listening to Sheryl Crow in the background, ironically enough, since she's just one of many icons that are going to be inducted in the Hall of Fame, the Rock and Roll Hall of Fame, that is. Yeah, it's that time of year again, folks, but I'm not going to worry about that right now, because episode 184 of Foo Foo Radio has got to start right now, despite the fact that I said it wasn't. And good evening, ladies and gentlemen. Hello, and welcome to yet another session of everyone's not-so-favorite freeform train wreck, which actually is going to take place at the very last minute.

0: 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Invisible.
1: Well, anyway, I just got a phone call, and guess who gets to go into work tomorrow? Haha. God, I love my day job, but I'm surprised. They're actually going to pay me $2 extra per hour for working for the last 3 days. You know, we have been inundated with an ice storm around here, so... Eh. Take the good with the bad, I guess. And there you have the facts of life. Adulting. Like the young kids say. Anyway, all that's to say that I gotta get going, because I've gotta get some sleep. You have been listening to none other than Fufu Radio with your humble host, me. Right here on funky16corners.mixlr.com. 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I'm going to be back here on Friday.

radio show, and I might even come back on Sunday too. We'll have to see how things shake out. Thank you for listening. Thank you for putting up with me. And thank you so much for doing whatever you can, whenever you can. Now, if only certain people would do whatever they could, like throw some salt down on the streets out there so that I wouldn't slip and break my neck trying to get to work, that would be kind of great. Have fun. And please be safe out there, especially if you're in my neck of the woods. Because obviously it just ain't safe no more. Let me finish off this beer and then I'm out of here. I'm gonna see you on Friday. And I'll probably see you on Sunday too. Because I gotta talk about the Grammy Awards. Maybe. Take care everybody. Y'all have a good night.

Well, that's the one that got it all started for us. And it was written by a friend of ours named Jim Webb. We would now like to do a medley of Jim's songs in which the group had great pleasure in recording.

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You try, and I try. Girl, there's no telling how far we can go. Remember those loving fools, Romeo and Juliet? They thought they had a thing going.

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We know, don't we, darling? We won't be wasting our time fussing and fighting like other people. We're gonna be too busy being in love. Because this is the real thing. We found the groove. We move each other. We turn each other on. And this could last forever. All we need to do is give some kind of sign. Yes.